0: gonna stop us now.
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I teach my little dance and I twitch all my thumb. I'm the old man, but it's sure is fun. Come on, baby. It drives me crazy. And this girl, it's just great balls of fire.

El Moto's back. We still in here. Hey yo, Murta, I can't believe we gon' do this again. You ready? Blaze it up for all my motos out there.